0: Well, that's a nice slice of the Caribbean. It's Billy Ocean. Feels good for our workday Monday morning here at Smooth FM with Simon Diaz with the weekend. 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

0: Yeah, just what you need on a Monday morning. Strong cup of coffee and some great tunes there on Smooth with more music and less talk after the news next at 10.
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15: 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South Road, though, a different story. 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Grange Junction Road near Main North Road. Speed at 40 in both directions. Seeing any dramas or delays, call the traffic hotline direct. 1300 595 937. That's the latest traffic on Smooth FM Adelaide.
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16: With
9: your 10 o'clock news headlines. Good morning, I'm Emma Duxbury. The consumer watchdog will be keeping a close eye on fuel prices in the coming weeks as the excise returns to its normal rate. The discount, which was put in place to help manage soaring costs caused by the Middle East conflict, has now ended. Treasurer Jim Chalmers says service stations and suppliers will face hefty fines if they're found to be doing the wrong thing. The federal government is playing down the possibility of clashes with the Trump administration over its laws for tech giants and media companies. Labor has released its news bargaining incentive draft legislation, which would see tech companies forced to pay a 2.5% tax on digital advertising revenue if they don't reach deals with local news outlets. Both major parties are playing down a boost to One Nation in the latest opinion poll. The Redbridge Accent poll shows the Pauline Hanson-led party is back to being the most popular choice with surveyed voters, with a primary vote of 31%. Labor has 29%, while the coalition has gained 4 points to sit at 22. The high-profile trial of former broadcaster Alan Jones is about to get underway in Sydney. The 85-year-old's facing 22 charges relating to indecent assault and sexual touching offences against multiple victims between 2003 and 2020. A new research has revealed there's growing social disconnection among Australians. The Ending Loneliness Together study found more than half of people surveyed are experiencing loneliness and social isolation. Chief Executive Michelle Lim says social isolation can have flow-on effects.
16: What we do find when people feel socially disconnected is that they actually are having more conflict with family, they actually have infrequent contact with friends, family and neighbours. They might hold friendships that are negative.
9: Updating sport, Essendon is now sitting at the bottom of the AFL ladder after a 12-goal loss to Adelaide. In the other games yesterday, Melbourne beat the Suns by 9 and Richmond defeated West Coast 84-73. Josh Fraser says he will make a decision this week about his coaching future. The Carlton interim coach has remained tight-lipped about his interest in the job on a permanent basis. And 18-year-old defender Lucas Harrington is about to become Australia's most expensive footballer after his breakout performance at the World Cup. He's set for a move to newly promoted English Premier League club, Hull City.
14: Smooth weather.
9: A shower or two today, heading for tops of 15 degrees. Cloudy tomorrow with highs of 14. Cloudy again on Wednesday and then clear skies Thursday. And that's the latest on Smooth.
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0: Well, this may help the Monday artist Cyndi Lauper with some Smooth 80s fun. But right now, let's start another hour of Feel Good with Tina Turner.
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0: It's a brand new week and putting your workday Monday morning into automatic there. Lane Keeper, Assist, all that sort of stuff. The Pointer Sisters and the Fugees, Killing Me Softly. 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Hello. Simon Diaz here for Ty Frost as we continue more music and less talk before 11. What a duo it was. Queen, David Bowie and some Simply Red.
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0: What a song. Your More Music Monday morning feels good right here at Smooth FM. No, it's not Ty Frost, not Carol Prater. Simon Diaz here filling in this morning. Let's get the latest traffic at 11. Got news? Yep, we're ready. Then let's take you to lunchtime. Feeling good with more music and less talk.
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8: Adelaide's traffic on Smooth.
9: Hello there, a breakdown to watch out for on the southeastern freeway outbound near the tunnels. In Jepps Cross, road plates still in use following urgent works on Grand Junction Road near Main North Road. Speeds are back to 40k's in both directions. Also works to watch out for in Somerton Park on Brighton Road near White Street. Speed back to 40k's in both directions there. Also works in Klemzig on North East Road, city bound near OG Road. See any dramas or delays? Call the traffic hotline 1300 595 937. That's the latest traffic on Smooth FM Adelaide.
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10: Good morning, I'm Maham Kashani. The Treasurer is putting service stations and fuel suppliers on notice, warning huge fines for those caught ripping off customers at the bowser. The excise has now returned to its normal amount, adding 16 cents per litre to wholesale prices. The increase is set to reach bowsers in about 10 days, but supply chain expert David Leaney says they won't be as severe as they were when the Iran conflict began.
11: You've got all the volatility happening in the Persian Gulf with what's happening with Iran and the US. But there's also some pretty good news that we won't be seeing the peaks that we saw in April and May.
10: The downturn in the national housing market is no longer confined to Sydney and Melbourne, with Brisbane and Adelaide recording declines in property prices last month. The latest figures from Cotality show dwelling values fell 0.9% in July, making it the largest single monthly decline since December 2022. Interest rate hikes and government tax changes believed to be driving the trend. The trial for former radio host Alan Jones is underway in Sydney. The 85-year-old is accused of indecently assaulting and sexually touching six men over a 17-year period. He'll face a judge-alone trial with more than 70 witnesses expected to be called over the next 4 months. Two people have died after two firefighting helicopters collided mid-air while battling a massive wildfire in Greece. Authorities say a Greek and a Danish national were killed in the crash west of Athens. The helicopters are believed to have been leased by Australian company McDermott Aviation. And experts say Australia could be entering the next phase of the H5 bird flu outbreak after dozens of dead and sick birds were discovered on a South Australian island. An investigation's underway into the mass bird mortality event near Cape Jaffa. Australia currently has 54 confirmed cases, with the majority of them in SA. Updating sport. The Crows have moved into the top four for the first time this season after a dominant 72-point win over the Bombers. In yesterday's other round 21 matches, Melbourne beat the Suns by 9 points, while the Tigers came off the bottom of the ladder with an 11-point victory over West Coast. Australia has finished the Commonwealth Games on top of the medal table on 171, including 70 gold. The closing ceremony took place this morning in Glasgow, where track cyclist Georgia Baker carried the Australian flag. And Aussies Rinky Hijikata and Kimberly Birrell have been knocked out in the first round of the Canadian Tennis Open.
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10: A possible shower with tops of 15, cloudy tomorrow and 14, slightly overcast Wednesday, cloud clearing Thursday. And that's the latest on Smooth.
0: Well, just under an hour to lunchtime. That feels good on a Monday, curing the Monday-itis too, I hope. Simon Diggaz here for Ty. It's the More Music Morning. 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
12: Sorry that the chairs are all worn. I left them here, I could have.

0: Yeah, a little sultry song for our Monday morning. Feels good. Alana Miles and Maxi Priest close to you on Smooth FM. Simon here playing more music and less talk to get you over that Monday artist till 2. Then it's Byron Webb. He'll take over. Charles and Eddie coming up. That was a massive song. And speaking about massive, what a duo. George Michael with the Queen of Soul in minutes.
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0: Whether it's leftovers from last night's dinner, maybe Ubering lunch, or it's just a can of tuna and 90-second steam rice. 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
1: Adelaide's traffic on Smooth.
2: Hello again. In Holden Hill, crews are working on a burst water main on Grand Junction Road near Artornish Street. There's a breakdown causing some very minor delays on the southeastern freeway outbound approaching the tunnels. In Jepps Cross, road plates are in use following urgent works on Grand Junction Road near Main North Road. Speed still set back to 40k's both ways. Also works in Greenfields on the Salisbury Highway near Ryan's Road. See any dramas or delays? Call the traffic hotline 1300 595 937. That's the latest traffic on Smooth FM Adelaide.
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3: Good afternoon, I'm Heidi Tiltons. There's pressure on the competition watchdog to ensure servos aren't price gouging after the full fuel excise was reinstated. The discount put in place when the Iran war sent prices skyrocketing has now expired. Labor has asked the ACCC to increase monitoring. Shadow Energy Minister Dan Tehan says the government needs to ensure that actually happens.
4: They're great at the headline. They're great saying, oh, we're going to fix this and solve this. But when push comes to shove, nothing actually happens. And that's what we need to see on the ground, the ACCC making sure that where stations are gouging, that serious, serious action is taken.
3: There's been a deadly helicopter collision in Greece involving two choppers leased from Australia. The aircraft were battling wildfires near Athens, with two firefighters losing their lives in the crash. The two-person crew on the other chopper survived. One Nation has unveiled a handful of candidates for the upcoming November Victorian election as it continues to ride high in the latest opinion poll. The Redbridge poll shows the Pauline Hanson-led party is back to being the most popular choice with surveyed voters, with a federal primary vote of 31%. Army veteran Warren Pickering has been appointed the party's Victorian leader and admits they have a battle ahead.
5: It's also not lost on us that this is the biggest state campaign in the party's history, as we contest this election to govern what is arguably the most fiscally and morally bankrupt state in Australian history. We've certainly got our work cut out for us. Now, we've got 4 months to earn the trust of Victorians, and we intend to do just that.
3: Queensland's Premier says he's open-minded to allowing police to collect DNA from young offenders. The idea would see samples from children involved in serious crimes uploaded to an intelligence database to be used as an investigative tool. And Ariana Grande has dropped out of what would have been her debut performance on London's West End. The singer had been slated to star opposite her Wicked co-star Jonathan Bailey in Sunday in the Park with George, but has announced she's stepping back from the public eye. Updating sport, and Socceroos defender Lucas Harrington is closing in on a move to the English Premier League with newly promoted club Hull City after his breakout campaign at the World Cup. Test cricket returns to Darwin for the first time in 22 years in just 10 days' time when Australia hosts Bangladesh. Opening batsman Travis Head telling Seven it's the start of a stretch of 21 tests in the next 12 months.
6: We're very fortunate enough to be playing against some really strong countries and going to some pretty cool places, so there's no doubt the next 8 months, this sort of 6 to 8 months, are going to be tough, but if we can get it right and we can play well, it'll be very rewarding.
3: And European nations are calling for the resignation of FIFA President Gianni Infantino after his failed plot to privatise the World Cup. They're threatening a vote of no confidence.
1: Smooth weather.
3: The chance of showers this afternoon. Temperatures getting down to 7 degrees tonight. A cloudy day tomorrow with a top of 14. Looking further ahead, partly cloudy on Wednesday, cloud clearing on Thursday. And that's the latest on Smooth.
7: 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Simon Diaz here, including some superstars like Ed Sheeran and Madonna.
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0: Mr. Feelgood, Judge Ronan Keating, Loving Each Day on Smooth FM, more music and less talk. A lunch break maybe for you. If not, we'll plow through our workday Monday with more music and less talk, like INXS. I've got Tay Tay in there too from the Toy Story film. This song's great. All on the way before one.
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0: And just like that, it's almost 1 o'clock with more music and less talk to make your workday Monday fly. 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
1: Adelaide's traffic on Smooth.
2: Hello there. Crews are working on a burst water main in Holden Hill on Grand Junction Road near Artorney Street. Take care as you're driving past. In Jepps Cross, road plates are in use following urgent works on Grand Junction Road near Main North Road. Speed set back to 40k's in both directions. There's also works in Klemzig on North East Road, City Bounty, OG Road. Speed back to 40 past that. And works in Penfield Gardens on Heathslip Road near Robert Road. See any dramas or delays? Call the traffic hotline 1300 595 937. That's the latest traffic on Smooth FM Adelaide.
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3: Good afternoon, I'm Heidi Tiltons. Australia has confirmed its first mass mortality event from bird flu. More than 80 dead and sick birds were spotted off rocks off South Australia's coast over the weekend. Testing has now confirmed they're carrying H5N1. Agriculture Minister Julie Collins warns similar mass mortality events will soon become more common.
4: We would certainly expect to see an increased number of infections during that period, absolutely. We do know that when birds come nest together that we will see an increased number of infections because it is a highly contagious disease.
3: So far, the disease has only impacted greater crested terns and seagulls with no cases detected amongst poultry. Service stations and fuel supplies are being put on notice for unexplainable hikes at the Bowser as the federal excise discount expired. Treasurer Jim Chalmers says the ACCC will be monitoring for price gouging, warning retailers could face multi-million dollar fines if they're found to be in breach of the law. The price of spirits and packaged beer will rise from today as the federal government lifts the alcohol excise. The Spirits Council says the twice-yearly hike risks driving demand for black market alternatives. Australia's property downturn is gathering momentum and experts warn it's unlikely to pick up until interest rates begin to fall. National home prices have fallen for the fourth consecutive month in July, with Sydney suffering the largest drop. Tim Lawless from Cotality says there's a chance the downturn won't change course until midway through next year.
5: In fact, there's probably not until interest rates start coming down, or at least the expectation that rates will start to come down. And at the moment, most economists think inflation and interest rates will start to reduce around the middle of next year.
3: And it seems that Justin Bieber is clapping back at his critics a year after he was slammed for smoking in front of his infant son, the singer taking to Instagram with a new selfie sitting on a yacht with a huge cigar. Updating sport, and newly promoted English Premier League club Hull City has signed Socceroos defender Lucas Harrington on a deal worth up to $23 million. Josh Fraser will make a decision this week about his coaching future. The Carlton interim coach has remained tight-lipped about his interest in the job. He has a 9-2 winning record since taking over from Michael Voss. And Aussie cricketers are linking up in Brisbane ahead of the top-end tests, with the first ball against Bangladesh just 10 days away.
1: Smooth weather.
3: The chance of showers this afternoon. Temperatures getting down to 7 degrees tonight. A cloudy day tomorrow with a top of 14. Looking further ahead, partly cloudy on Wednesday. Cloud clearing on Thursday. And that's the latest on Smooth.
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6: 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So many great songs on the way. Simon Diaz here, pouring a little red, red wine right now with some feel good. UB40.
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0: From the moment you tell your smart speaker to play smooth, you are always going to feel good with great songs like that. 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
2: Not every conversation stays with you. 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

0: now if you haven't got it downloaded on your phone right now, because it's a wonderful trip for two to New Zealand. That's right. Discover Queenstown, New Zealand with luxury escapes thanks to Holidays in Cinemas August 6th. 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Holidays was filmed in New Zealand. 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Nice and easy. All right. Oh, she's ready. 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
1: Adelaide's traffic on Smooth.
10: Hello again. Crews are still working on a burst water main in Holden Hill on Grand Junction Road near Artoni Street. Take care driving through. In Jepps Cross, road plates are in use following urgent works on Grand Junction Road near May North Road. Speeds are back to 40k's in both directions past the scene. That's also the case for works underway in Prospect on Churchill Road near Charles Street and in Greensfield on the Salisbury Highway near Ryans Road. See any dramas or delays? Call the traffic hotline 1300 595 937. That's the latest traffic on Smooth FM Adelaide.
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12: Good afternoon, I'm Heidi Tiltons. A warning today about a potential explosion of bird flu cases over coming weeks and months after Australia recorded its first mass mortality event from H5. A cluster of dead birds found in South Australia has tested positive for the strain, with 74 confirmed cases of the disease across the country. Emergency Management Minister Murray Watt says so far the disease has only impacted greater crested terns and seagulls.
13: So yes, seagulls are a risk. They are obviously widespread around the country. I think what's changed in the last couple of days is not an explosion in the numbers overall, but first of all, we saw that transmission locally a few days ago. What we've now got is a mass mortality event. It is likely we're going to see more.
12: Pauline Hanson has put a line through talk of forming coalition with the Liberal Party to form government in Victoria. The One Nation leader has unveiled eight of the candidates she plans to run in the November state election, including a former bodyguard to Daniel Andrews. The senator says Victorians have been failed by Labor and the coalition, and there's an appetite for change.
14: They have failed the people of this state. That's why it's in the situation it is now. So we are here as ordinary Australians, standing up, fighting for our state, our country. We want it back.
12: Australian wholesale petrol and diesel has climbed by almost 22 cents in just 48 hours. Experts warn the prices will continue to rise in coming months, with the terminal price being pushed up by a global shortage and Russian refineries extending their export bans. The cost per litre increase has also been compounded by the expiry of the fuel excise discount. Donald Trump says talks with Iran will get underway tomorrow, just hours after a major attack on the country was called off. Officials in Tehran say a separate deal with Oman over the Strait of Hormuz is in its final stages. And Katy Perry's former Beverly Hills guest house has hit the market. The five-bedroom, five-bathroom, Spanish-style home bought by Perry in 2018 is up for sale with an $8.5 million price tag. Updating sport, and Australia's Golden Commonwealth Games campaign has come to an end in Glasgow, finishing on top of the medal tally with 71 gold. Delta Goodrum has starred in the closing ceremony before the baton was officially passed to 2030 host nation India. New South Wales Origin coach Laurie Daly has finally confirmed he's departing the role after guiding the Blues to an unlikely series win this year. Senior assistant Matt King is expected to take over on a two-year deal. And the AFLW wants to be in Australia's top five sports, male or female. The league will look to grow attendances this year through five doubleheaders with men's games. It begins with Carlton and St Kilda on Sunday afternoon before the men's teams clash at Marvel Stadium.
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12: The chance of showers this afternoon, temperatures getting down to 7 degrees tonight, a cloudy day tomorrow with a top of 14. Looking further ahead, partly cloudy on Wednesday, cloud clearing on Thursday. And that's the latest on Smooth.
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We're feeling good on the hottest day of the working week here at Smooth FM. 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

0: Yeah, sounds so good on a Monday afternoon, doesn't it? Kickstarting our brand new working week, feeling good. And welcome to Smooth FM if you're new. Simon Degas here. Maybe you're in that 40K speed zone right now. The rush, the school rush. Picking up the kids from school. I'll keep you company with more music and less talk straight after we check that news with Heidi next on Smooth.
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9: Adelaide's traffic on Smooth.
10: In Mainland, there's a smash on Paul Rush Road at McGill Road. Couple of bursts, Porter Mains as well. Grand Junction Road, Frederick Street, Mansfield Park. Also Grand Junction Road, Northeast Road, Holden Hill. Roadworks continuing through Shepherd's Hill Road, Eden Hills. Eastlip Road at Pedfield Gardens. North-South Motorway, Paralowy, Brighton Road, Suburban Park. South Road at Halloran Hill, Northeast Road, Clemsig at Burbridge Road in West Beach as well. Sandy dramas all delays. Call the traffic online direct, 1300 595 937. That's the latest traffic on Smooth FM Adelaide.
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11: Good afternoon, I'm Heidi Tiltons. The nation's largest motoring group says drivers should consider using E10 if their cars allow it, as the gap between ethanol blends and premium fuel widens. The NRMA's revealed the price gap between E10 and premium 98 has reached a record of 26.5 cents a litre. Spokesman Peter Currie says motorists should shop smart.
12: You don't have to pay premium prices for fuels if you don't need to use them. The NRMA's analysis released this morning shows that the gap between premium 98, which is the most expensive fuel on our market, and E10, which is the cheapest, is now as wide as 30 cents a litre.
11: Australia's chief vet concedes there will be further mass mortality events as a result of H5 bird flu. CSIRO testing has confirmed a cluster of dead birds in South Australia has tested positive for the strain, with 74 cases nationwide. Dr. Beth Cookson says they're keeping the poultry industry across the developments, but so far it's contained to wild birds.
13: What we've seen happen globally, as we do get increasing infections, that risk obviously changes. And increases. There is very active engagement with the poultry production sector at the moment to make sure that they're very well informed of the risk.
0: One Nation has unveiled 8 of the candidates to contest Victoria's November election, listing crime and corruption as a top priority. The minor party is stopping short of announcing its policy platform. Newly announced Victorian leader Warren Pickering also adamant they're not looking to form a coalition.
14: As of today, One Nation is officially a part of the Victorian political landscape and will remain so. We are officially putting the major parties on notice. We intend for this to be November to remember, and we are contesting to govern.
0: Wagering giants Tabcorp and Sportsbet have been accused of offering drugs, escorts and financial inducements to keep punters gambling. A former NRL player has fronted a Senate inquiry revealing he was flown to interstate race days by betting companies, plied with alcohol and supplied with drugs while battling a gambling addiction. And the Barbie sequel has been left in limbo over salary demands. Word is Margot Robbie and Ryan Gosling are seeking more cash to star in the second instalment of the box office smash. Updating sport, and Melbourne defender Blake Howes is expected to miss at least a month of football with a broken arm. Howes went down late during yesterday's 9-point win over the Suns. Broncos NRLW veteran Ali Brigginshaw has been referred straight to the judiciary after being charged with a grade 3 dangerous throw in her side's win over the Bulldogs. And UEFA is calling for the resignation of FIFA president Gianni Infantino following his failed plot to privatise the Football World Cup.
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0: The chance of showers, temperatures getting down to 7 degrees tonight, cloudy tomorrow with a top of 14. Looking further ahead, partly cloudy on Wednesday, cloud clearing on Thursday. 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

0: Oh, he knows how to make you feel good, isn't he? Lionel Richie at Smooth FM, love that. With Byron Midian this week, playing more music and less talk to get you through a Monday afternoon. Maybe it's with a carload of kids on the way to kids' sport somewhere. Maybe you've been staring at your computer a little too long, your neck's gone a bit stiff. If that's the case, after we check in on the traffic for you now, I'll give your neck a good workout here at Smooth.
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2: In mainland, there's a Spanish on Port Rush Road at McGill Road, a couple of Burswater Mains 2, Grand Junction Road, Frederick Street, Mansfield Park. Also Grand Junction Road, Northeast Road, Holden Hill. Roadworks continuing as well, Heaslip Road, Penfield Gardens, Brighton Road, Somerton Park, South Road, O'Halloran Hill, and also Northeast Road at Clemsing. Cameras 2, Kevin Road, Dry Creek, Gorge Road, Athelston and Kings Road, Paralowie. See any dramas or delays? Call the traffic hotline direct, 1300 595 937. That's the latest traffic on Smooth FM Adelaide.
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0: Doesn't that sound so good, make you feel so good too? I love that smoothie. I hope you enjoy it as well. With Byron Withian rolling out more music, and let's sort of get you through the rest of Monday. I'll do that after a news update next here at Smooth with Heidi for you, playing not only Shania Twain, but Taylor Swift on the way too in the next bunch for you, Smooth.
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7: In Kent Town, a smash on Rundle Road at Rundle Street. Edinburgh North, a smash, Wamba Road, Eastern Road. A breakdown, South Road, William Street, Croydon. A couple of burst water mains to Grand Junction Road, Frederick Street, Mansfield Park. Also Grand Junction Road, Northeast Road, Holden Hill. Ongoing roadworks to Wamba Road, Penfield, Cross Road, Plimpton, North South Motorway, McDonald Park, Shepherd's Hill Road, Eden Hills, and the Salisbury Highway at Greenfields as well. See any dramas or delays? Call the traffic hotline direct, 1300 595 937. That's the latest traffic on Smooth FM Adelaide.
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8: Good afternoon, I'm Heidi Tiltons. The federal government warns we will likely see significant losses after Australia recorded its first mass mortality event from bird flu. There are now 74 confirmed cases of H5 across the country after dozens of dead or sick wild birds were picked up on the South Australian coast over the weekend. Agriculture Minister Julie Collins says while the spread of H5 is concerning, it's not unexpected.
9: Sadly, we do know that once the H5 bird flu is spreading in wildlife and the natural environment, it is not possible to avoid significant losses, which is what we're starting to see now.
8: Video has emerged of a deadly crash involving two Australian-leased waterbombing helicopters near Athens. The two choppers collided mid-air as they were fighting ferocious wildfires in Greece, with one of the water bombers exploding and plummeting to the ground. Authorities say two crew members survived the collision, but two others died. There's pressure on the competition watchdog to ensure servos aren't price gouging after the full fuel excise was reinstated. The discount put in place when the Iran war sent prices skyrocketing is now expired. Labor has asked the ACCC to increase monitoring. Shadow Energy Minister Dan Tehan says the government needs to ensure that actually happens.
10: They're great at the headline. They're great saying, oh, we're going to fix this and solve this. But when push comes to shove, nothing actually happens. And that's what we need to see on the ground, the ACCC, making sure that where stations are gouging, that serious, serious action is taken.
8: One Nation has announced eight of its candidates to contest the Victorian state election. The minor party has listed crime and corruption as its number one priority, with an official policy platform still to come. And Ariana Grande has dropped out of what would have been her debut performance on London's West End. The singer had been slated to star opposite her Wicked co-star Jonathan Bailey in Sunday in the Park with George, but has announced she's stepping back from the public eye. Updating sport, and Socceroos defender Lucas Harrington is closing in on a move to the English Premier League with newly promoted club Hull City after his breakout campaign at the World Cup. Test cricket returns to Darwin for the first time in 22 years in just 10 days' time when Australia hosts Bangladesh. Opening batsman Travis Head telling Seven it's the start of a stretch of 21 tests in the next 12 months.
11: We're very fortunate enough to be playing against some really strong countries and going to some pretty cool places, so there's no doubt the next 8 months, this sort of 6 to 8 months, are going to be tough, but if we can get it right and we can play well, it'll be very rewarding.
8: And European nations are calling for the resignation of FIFA president Gianni Infantino after his failed plot to privatise the World Cup. They're threatening a vote of no confidence.
6: Smooth weather.
8: The chance of showers, temperatures getting down to 7 degrees tonight, cloudy tomorrow with a top of 14. Looking further ahead, partly cloudy on Wednesday, cloud clearing on Thursday. Now let's see what's leading tonight's stories on Nine News.
12: Thanks, Heidi. I'm Brenton Wrangless. Tonight, the first bird flu mass mortality event in the country confirmed in SA near Cape Jaffa. Tributes for a promising young footballer who died in a Harley Street crash Saturday night. And Power superstar Zach Butters back running as he ramps up his desperate bid to play again this season. Nine News, your news, 9.6 on 9 and on 9 Now.
13: If your stomach's starting to rumble, you're watching the clock at work count its way down. I know it starts feeling good at this end of a Monday, doesn't it? 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

0: Doesn't that definitely help make this sort of a Monday afternoon sound and feel good at Smooth FM with Miley Cyrus there? I like it. And firing with you in as we roll out lots of music for you on the right path to 5pm now too, which is great. And to keep it sounding good next, the fiddle is out. Firstly though, a quick check in to see how the traffic's ramping up across town for you this afternoon at Smooth.
1: Adelaide's traffic on Smooth.
2: In Cairntown, a smash on Rundle Road at Rundle Street. Sedbergh North, a smash there. Womber Road at Easter Road. A breakdown, South Road, William Street, Croydon. First Water Mains to Grand Junction Road, Frederick Street, Mansfield Park. Also Grand Junction Road, Northeast Road, Holden Hill. And ongoing roadworks to Womber Road, Penfield and Crittenden Road at Findon. Any dramas or delays, call the traffic hotline direct, 1300 595 937. That's the latest traffic on Smooth FM Adelaide.
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10: 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The terrifying moment an Adelaide driver comes under attack. Tributes for a young tradie killed in a Hindley Street tragedy. And a sight for sore eyes as Zach Butters returns to the track.
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0: And that is definitely how to make us feel good for a Monday afternoon at Smooth FM, and a pretty great point of a Monday too at nearly 5 now. Thanks for joining us. Hope you had a good day with Byron. We'll be here this afternoon after a quick Smooth News update. If you're about to jump in the traffic and head home, I'm going to do that well too. Great ABBA song on the way and some Amy Winehouse Back to Black too in moments here at Smooth.
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12: Adelaide's traffic on Smooth.
13: And Christie's Beach is smashed on Dyson Road at Elgin Avenue. Another in Kentown, Rundle Street at Rundle Road. Edward North is smashed, Bomber Road east of Road. A breakdown, South Road, William Street, Croydon. Burstwater Mains 2, Grand Junction Road, Frederick Street, Mansfield Park. Also Grand Junction Road, Northeast Road and Holden Hill as well. Plus ongoing roadworks at Wamba Road, Penfield and Crichton Road at Findon. See any dramas or delays? Call the traffic hotline direct, 1300 595 937. That's the latest traffic on Smooth FM Adelaide.
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14: Good afternoon, I'm Heidi Tiltons. Bird flu cases continue to rise with a mass mortality event confirmed in South Australia. There are now 78 cases of H5 bird flu nationwide. Emergency Management Minister Murray Watt warning it's the beginning of a very long, difficult journey in terms of the impact on wildlife.
15: The reality is you can't stop native and wild birds flying around, and you can't stop wild animals moving around. And that will mean more mass mortality events like the one we have now seen.
14: Service stations and fuel supplies are being put on notice for unexplainable hikes at the Bowser as the federal excise discount expired. Retailers are being warned they could face multi-million dollar fines if they're found to be in breach of the law. Treasurer Jim Chalmers telling the ABC the ACCC will be monitoring for price gouging.
16: And so servos and suppliers are on notice. The regulator will be watching them like a hawk, and they can't use the return to normal settings with the excise as cover for treating motorists as mugs.
14: There's been a deadly helicopter collision in Greece involving two choppers leased from Queensland. The water bombers were battling wildfires near Athens with two firefighters losing their lives in the crash. The two-person crew on the other chopper survived. Pauline Hanson is defending a decision to exclude several news outlets from a press conference in Melbourne. Journalists from the ABC and The Guardian were denied entry to this morning's launch of candidates for the upcoming Victorian election. The One Nation leader claims the outlets do not cover her movement fairly.
17: I'm not putting up with the spin, gotcha moments, wanting to have a go at me or treat us totally different to what you do the other major political parties. Enough is enough.
14: And Hugh Jackman and Sutton Foster have taken their relationship to the next level, the couple embarking on a new joint business venture in the form of a $3,200 three-day wellness retreat hosted by the Broadway stars. Updating sport, and newly promoted English Premier League club Hull City has signed Socceroos defender Lucas Harrington on a deal worth up to $23 million. Josh Fraser will make a decision this week about his coaching future. The Carlton interim coach has remained tight-lipped about his interest in the job. He has a 9-2 winning record since taking over from Michael Voss. And Aussie cricketers are linking up in Brisbane ahead of the top-end tests, with the first ball against Bangladesh just 10 days away.
12: Smooth weather.
14: The chance of showers, temperatures getting down to 7 degrees tonight, cloudy tomorrow with a top of 14. Looking further ahead, partly cloudy on Wednesday, cloud clearing on Thursday. 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
5: Thanks, Heidi. I'm Brenton Wrangless. Tonight, the first bird flu mass mortality event in the country confirmed in SA near Cape Jaffa. Tributes for a promising young footballer who died in a Harley Street crash Saturday night. And Power superstar Zach Butters back running as he ramps up his desperate bid to play again this season. Nine News, your news, 9.6 on Nine and on Nine Now.
8: 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I know well on track to the warmer months now, can't wait. 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

0: Songs, Ed Sheeran and Justin Bieber, and Without a Care in the World at Smooth FM. Good song on the way into Monday night. Love playing the Human League before that too, and I hope you enjoyed it as much. Thank you so much for having us on. Byron Webb here with a quick check-in on the roads coming up for you now, then some Irish charm and a great groove that I know is going to make you feel good next here at Smooth.
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2: In Dryer Creek, a police incident slowing the north-south motorway for outbound. That's near the Port River Expressway. A few accidents as well. Ascot Park Railway Terrace, Dunorden Road, Bedindi, Norskett Terrace, Stephen Terrace, Christie's Beach, Dyson Road, Elgin Avenue, also Edinburgh North, Womber Road, Easter Road, Burse Water Mains, Grand Junction Road, Frederick Street, Mansfield Park, also Grand Junction Road near Northeast Road at Holden Hill as well. See any dramas or delays? Call the traffic hotline direct, 1300 595 937. That's the latest traffic on Smooth FM Adelaide.
3: 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That's the standing on the street on a cold night, breath hanging in the air, before finally stepping into a tiny, buzzing, walk-in-only ramen restaurant for a tongue-tingling, mouth-numbing, fiery hot bowl of Tan Tan Men with extra kick. 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
17: Adelaide's traffic on Smooth.
18: In Dry Creek, a police incident causing delays for outbound on the north-south motorway near the Port River Expressway. Accidents as well. Vanessa Drive, McInnes Avenue, Burton. Railway Terrace, Dunorland Road, Ascot Park. Also Northcote Terrace, Stephen Terrace, Bindindi. Wamma Road, Easter Road, Edinburgh North. Burstwater Mains 2, Grand Junction Road, Mansfield Park. And Grand Junction Road at Holden Hill as well. See any dramas or delays? Call the traffic hotline direct, 1300 595 937. That's the latest traffic on Smooth FM Adelaide.
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19: Good evening, I'm Heidi Tiltons.
9: Australia's chief vet concedes there will be further mass mortality events as a result of H5 bird flu. CSIRO testing has confirmed a cluster of dead birds in South Australia has tested positive for the strain, with 78 cases nationwide. Dr. Beth Cookson says they're keeping the poultry industry across the developments, but so far it's contained to wild birds.
12: What we've seen happen globally, as we do get increasing infections, that risk obviously changes and increases. There is very active engagement with the poultry production sector at the moment to make sure that they're very well informed of the risk.
9: Australian wholesale petrol and diesel has climbed by almost 22 cents in just 48 hours. Experts warn the prices will continue to rise in coming months, with the terminal price being pushed up by a global shortage and Russian refineries extending their export bans. The cost per litre increase has also been compounded by the expiry of the fuel excise discount. Donald Trump says talks with Iran will get underway tomorrow, just hours after a major attack on the country was called off. Officials in Tehran say a separate deal with Oman over the Strait of Hormuz is in its final stages. Queensland's Premier says he's open-minded to allowing police to collect DNA from young offenders. The idea would see samples from children involved in serious crimes uploaded to an intelligence database to be used as an investigative tool. And it seems that Justin Bieber is clapping back at his critics a year after he was slammed for smoking in front of his infant son. The singer taking to Instagram with a new selfie, sitting on a yacht with a huge cigar. Updating sport, and Australia's Golden Commonwealth Games campaign has come to an end in Glasgow, finishing on top of the medal tally with 71 gold. Delta Goodrum has starred in the closing ceremony before the baton was officially passed to 2030 host nation India. New South Wales Origin coach Laurie Daly has finally confirmed he's departing the role after guiding the Blues to an unlikely series win this year. Senior assistant Matt King is expected to take over on a two-year deal, and the AFLW wants to be in Australia's top five sports, male or female. The league will look to grow attendances this year through five doubleheaders with men's games. It begins with Carlton and St Kilda on Sunday afternoon before the men's teams clash at Marvel Stadium.
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9: The chance of showers, temperatures getting down to 7 degrees tonight, cloudy tomorrow with a top of 14. Looking further ahead, partly cloudy on Wednesday, cloud clearing on Thursday. Now let's see what's leading tonight's stories on Nine News.
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0: Well, now you're definitely in the right place to feel good with Byron Within as we drive you home on a Monday night at Smooth, playing more music and less talk. 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

0: There's definitely some passion in that to make you feel good, isn't there? I like that from CC Peniston here at Smooth FM with Finally. And our run into Monday night with Byron, we're here to keep you company. About to play Lady Marmalade and that great new song from Bruno Mars on the way for you too. I can't wait to play that. 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

0: Now that is definitely the way to feel good at Smooth FM with Bruno Mars there. I just might love playing Lady Marmalade for you too before that. So good. Hopefully too, the traffic rather well behaved and quieting down a bit now too for a Monday night. Let's go check in on that for you now at Smooth.
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2: In Darlington, a breakdown of the Southern Expressway near Seacombe Road, Burswater Mains to Grand Junction Road, Frederick Street, Mansfield Park. Also Grand Junction Road, North East Road, Holden Hill. Otherwise, ongoing roadworks, Heaslip Road, Penfield Gardens, Railway Terrace, Myland South, Wamba Road, Penfield, Shepherd's Hill Road, Eden Hill, Salisbury Highway, Greenfields, North East Road, Klemzig and Burbridge Road at West Beach as well. See any dramas or delays, call the traffic hotline direct, 1300 595 937. That's the latest traffic on Smooth FM Adelaide.
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0: You're definitely in the right place for more music and less talk here at Smooth FM and some definite feel-good thrown into for you. So we head up towards 7 o'clock, then head over to Kelly for a couple of hours, and then if you need some solace and winding down in your day, we're good for that from 9 with Cameron Daddo back in. Enjoy, I hope you do.
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1: Hello, Kelly Golding here for Monday night. I hope you've had a wonderful start to the week. We are playing more music and less talk. Let's kick things off tonight with Gloria. It's Laura Branigan on Smooth.
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0: feeling good on Smooth with Pink. Who knew? Kelly Golding here, playing more music and less talk for your Monday night. Wow, Cherry in there too. Love that song. Nice one to sing along to if you are entertaining tonight or running the kids around. We've got more feel-good music on the way next with UB40 and Chrissy Hynde.
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0: Great song, love that. Kelly Golding playing more music and less talk for your Monday night on Smooth. Great to have you here. However you're spending your night, thanks for choosing Smooth. Lots more feel-good music still to come to get us to 9 o'clock. And Cam Dado, you can relax after 9. The heat is on though next with Glenn Frey.
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5: 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Let's get right back into it. 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

0: Club Nouveau, Lean On Me on Smooth. Makes you want to dance, that one, doesn't it? Love the ending. Kelly Golding here playing more music and less talk. Hope you've had a wonderful day. The feel-good music continues next as we inch that little bit closer to 9 o'clock. I've got ABBA soon and Mel C and Brian Adams next.
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0: Thanks for choosing Smooth for your Monday night. You are in the right place for Feel Good Music. Kelly Godding here, handing you over to Cameron Daddo. Always has the best playlist. Hanging around for that. Enjoy.
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0: More music, less talk. Thank you, Dido. Cam Daddo here with you as we head towards the warmer months. Hope your reading list is also heating up. If you've got any spring recommendations, maybe to be read in a garden chair under a tree, let me know. 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Author Kate Forsyth's book, The Changeling, is on my list. It's a look back into the history of the witch trials. There's a touch of magic in there. And Kate Forsyth is a wonderful writer. Check it out, The Changeling. Got Charlie Puth on the way. I'm Cam Daddo. You are on Smooth.
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0: Cameron Daddo here with you on your Feel Good Music Station Smooth. Hope your first day of the week treated you well. If you picked up some late takeaway for dinner and you're heading home right now, then turn it up. You want to sing along for what's coming up next? Stand by for Cyndi Lauper in moments.
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0: 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Always love hearing from REO Speedwagon. Can't fight this feeling. Shout out to all the parents who have started planning book week costumes. They do take time. I know it's a few weeks away, but like, hey, time is flying at the moment. Book week will be upon us any minute now. I'm Cam Daddo, back in moments with a song to bring us all some joy and a little reminder to slow down. Breathe by Faith Hill is next on Smooth.
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0: So good. Cameron Daddo here with you on Smooth as we wrap up this hour. For all our listeners who are on the late shift, thank you for working through the night while the rest of us rest and sleep. I've got the music to keep you smiling, including the incredible Ed Sheeran in Moments.
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0: 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Father and son, Ronan Keating and Yousef Islam. Ronan is, of course, starring on The Voice. 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

0: There we are, done and dusted. Hope the music kept you in fine company tonight. Cam Daddo wrapping up Monday. Stick around for more of your favourites before the More Music Breakfast Show kicks off at 5:30. I'll be back tomorrow night from 9. Till then, Julia Childs tells us to find something you're passionate about and keep tremendously interested in it. I like that, as always. Dream big, smooth.
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0: 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More music and less talk. 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
0: Adelaide's traffic on Smooth.
11: Good morning. Road plates in use following urgent works in Jepps Cross Grand Junction Road near Main. North Road speeds at 40 both ways there. Looking really good elsewhere though, around all the other majors, including the city and the parklands for the moment. Works continuing later, Findon on Crittenden Road 40 outbound and both ways Penfield Gardens Heaslip Road near Robert Road. Just be sure to check your speed, Days Road, Ferreton Park and Croydon Park. See any dramas or delays, call the traffic hotline direct 1300 595 937. That's the latest traffic on Smith FM Adelaide.
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12: Good morning, I'm Maham Kashani. Iran says it's negotiating with Oman to reach an understanding over a temporary route through the Strait of Hormuz to allow commercial shipping to resume. It comes after US President Donald Trump announced new talks on ending the war in Iran would begin today and that he had called off massive strikes on the country. Tehran has rejected the claims, saying it has no intention of engaging in peace talks with Washington. The opposition is holding off on confirming whether it will support the federal government's gambling advertisement bill. Labor is seeking to restrict the number of betting ads shown across television, radio and digital platforms. A Senate inquiry is underway in Canberra to examine the legislation. Testing has confirmed the first mass mortality from H5 bird flu in Australian wildlife on an island off South Australia's southeast. There are now 78 confirmed cases, 58 Eight of those are in SA, 10 in Western Australia and one in Queensland. Agriculture Minister Julie Collins says we can expect to see greater disease spread with larger numbers of wildlife impacted. And preparations are underway for next week's census. On August 11, millions of households across Australia will be asked to answer 66 questions about their heritage, income and religion. National spokesperson Emily Walter says the responses will provide an important snapshot of the nation.
13: So useful then for the next 5 years in providing the services that all of us use every day. So every time we need a hospital or we go to a school or we need a supermarket or we use public transport, this is the data that supports how we plan for those kinds of things, and so incredibly important.
12: Updating sport. Luke Traynor has been handed a one-match suspension for striking Eagles player Jack Williams. Traynor punched Williams in the stomach as the two were jostling in the goal square at the MCG on Sunday. He'll miss Richmond's match against the Crows in Adelaide this weekend. And Aussie swimmer Isaac Cooper has stood himself down as a member of the Dolphins' athlete leadership group after missing the final night of competition and the team's closing meeting at the Commonwealth Games after a drink session in Glasgow.
3: Tick off your morning to-do list at BP with barista coffee and breakfast snacks. Turn into BP and it's tick done.
0: Smooth weather.
12: Grey skies heading for tops of 14 today. Partly cloudy tomorrow, 15. Sunny Thursday and Friday with a couple of late showers. And that's the latest on Smooth.
14: 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Welcome to Tuesday. It is the More Music Breakfast Show on Smooth Adelaide. Great to have your company this morning. 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

0: 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It's Kelly Golding here with the More Music Breakfast Show. 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

0: to check is Bear Grant Boulevard, Seaford Rise and Main North Road, Blair Athol. See any dramas or delays? Call the traffic hotline direct 1300 595 937. That's the latest traffic on Smith FM Adelaide.
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2: Good morning, I'm Mahan Kashani. The federal government says the H5 bird flu strain will lead to more deaths in Australian wildlife. The CSIRO has confirmed a cluster of dead birds in South Australia has tested positive. There are now 78 confirmed cases across the country. Environment Minister Murray Watts says more mass mortality events are expected.
3: This is the beginning of what is likely to be a long, difficult journey. The reality is you can't stop native and wild birds flying around, and you can't stop wild animals moving around. And that will mean more mass mortality events like the one we have now seen.
2: Major bookmakers are accused of using drugs, escorts and cash incentives to keep gamblers on side. The revelations come amid a Senate inquiry into the federal government's bill to limit wagering advertising. Iran has contradicted US claims that it's willing to engage in fresh talks to end the war. Tehran says it has no intention of taking part in negotiations, despite President Donald Trump claiming the two sides will begin talks today, adding he'd called off massive strikes on the country to facilitate them. Iran is, however, in negotiations with Oman to resume commercial shipping in the Strait of Hormuz. The SA Nurses Union is calling for a safe work investigation into what it says is a growing practice of keeping patients in hospital corridors during times of high demand. The call follows the death of a woman who became unresponsive while on a bed in a corridor at the Royal Adelaide Hospital last year. The state's health minister, Blair Boyer, says the practice emerged in response to coronial recommendations into three ramping related debts. And one in four Aussies fear they could lose their home after an unexpected setback. A McCrindle survey finding 24% are only slightly confident they could avoid homelessness if they lose their job. Updating sport. Hawks coach Sam Mitchell isn't going anywhere. Mitchell has signed on until the end of 2030 as the club prepares to make a charge towards a third straight final series under his watch, the new deal making him the longest contracted senior coach in the AFL. Aussie tennis player Talia Gibson is through to the second round of the Canadian Open after a walkover win over her Italian opponent, and the English Football Association is set to withdraw support for FIFA president Gianni Infantino amid the fallout from his scrapped plans to sell off stakes in FIFA competitions to private investors.
4: Tick off your morning to-do list at BP with barista coffee and breakfast snacks. Turn into BP and it's tick done.
1: Smooth weather.
2: Grey skies heading for tops of 14 today. Partly cloudy tomorrow, 15. Sunny Thursday and Friday with a couple of late showers. And that's the latest on Smooth.
5: Good morning. Great to have your company this morning. It is the More Music Breakfast Show with Kelly Golding for Tuesday on Smooth Adelaide. Lots of favourites on the way. Let's get into it with Adele.
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0: 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It is the More Music Breakfast Show. Kelly Golding here this morning. Great to have your company. Let's check those roads.
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2: Road plates in use following urgent works and Jepps Cross Grand Junction Road near Main North Road, 40 both ways there. Other than that, you're looking at a hassle-free run at the moment around all the other majors, including the city and the parklands for just the moment, and the north-south motorway both ways. Ongoing works continuing later this morning, Findon on Crittenden Road, 40 outbound. City-bound Klemzig Northeast Road near OG Road, and check your speed, Torrens Road, Pennington. See any dramas or delays, call the traffic hotline direct 1300 595 937. That's the latest traffic on Smith FM Adelaide.

0: Kelly Good on Smooth Adelaide, playing more music and less talk for breakfast. Hi, it's Kelly Golding here. Great to have your company this morning. Almost 6:30. News is next with Maham. 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
1: Adelaide's traffic on Smooth.
2: Road plates in use following urgent works in Jepps Cross Grand Junction Road near Main North Road. Speeds at 40 affecting both ways there. Other than that, you're looking at a hassle-free run at the moment around all the other majors, including the north-south motorway both ways to freeway in all directions and the city and the parklands too. Works continuing later, Klemzig Northeast Road near OG Road 40, citybound and outbound Findon on Crittenden Road. See any dramas or delays, call the traffic hotline direct 1300 595 937. That's the latest traffic on Smith FM Adelaide.
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3: Good morning, I'm Maha Kashani. The federal government is defending a decision not to include a ban on betting inducements in its gambling reforms. A Senate inquiry is investigating legislation that seeks to limit the number of wagering ads shown on TV, radio and online. The Greens say the reforms bill should ban inducements which seek to keep problem gamblers hooked. We're being warned to expect more mass wildlife deaths from the H5 strain of bird flu. Testing has confirmed the nation's first mass mortality event from the virus in a cluster of birds found off South Australia. There are now 78 confirmed cases of bird flu across the country. Iran says it's negotiating with Oman about a temporary solution for commercial shipping to resume through the Strait of Hormuz. This comes as Tehran insists it won't engage in peace talks with the US, despite claims from President Donald Trump. And latest data suggests there's been an increase in drug-induced deaths and hospitalisations in Australia. The National Drug and Alcohol Research Centre found more than 2,000 people died as a result of illicit drugs in 2024. Updating sport. Richmond defender Luke Traynor has been handed a one-game ban for striking Eagles player Jack Williams. Traynor punched Williams in the stomach as the two jostled in the goal square at the MCG on Sunday. He'll miss this weekend's match on Saturday against the Crows in Adelaide. Australian swimmer Isaac Cooper has stood himself down as a member of the Dolphins athlete leadership group after missing the final night of competition and the team's closing meeting at the Commonwealth Games after a drinking session in Glasgow. And the Wallabies are in Japan for the first match of their two-test series against the Brave Blossoms on Saturday.
4: Tick off your morning to-do list at BP with barista coffee and breakfast snacks. Turn into BP and it's tick done.
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3: Grey skies heading for tops of 14 today. Partly cloudy tomorrow, 15. Sunny Thursday and Friday with a couple of late showers. And that's the latest on Smooth.
5: 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Good morning.

0: feeling good on Smooth Adelaide. It is the More Music Breakfast Show. John Paul Young, Love is in the Air. Welcome to Tuesday morning. It's Kelly Golding here, the 4th of August. We are heading for a top of 14 degrees today, currently 9.6 outside. If you're on the roads, let's check them now. Then Tony Braxton on Smooth.
1: Adelaide's traffic on Smooth.
2: Road plates in use following urgent works in Jepps Cross on Main North Road near Grand Junction Road. We have speeds at 40 affecting both ways there. Other than that, you're looking at a hassle-free run at the moment around all the other majors. Works continuing shortly. McDonald Park on the north-south motorway near the Curtis Road ramp. And just be sure to check your speed. Grand Boulevard, Seaford Rise and Hillier Road, Ranella. See any dramas or delays? Call the traffic hotline direct 1300 595 937. That's the latest traffic on Smith FM Adelaide. We'll be right back.

0: It's a favourite, isn't it? Starship on Smooth Adelaide, playing more music and less talk for breakfast. Welcome to Tuesday morning. It's Kelly Golding here. Thanks for choosing Smooth. If you're joining us on DAB in the car or perhaps streaming at home, getting everything ready before school this morning, a top of 14 degrees today. It's currently 9.6 outside. News is next.
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15: Have you experienced the soaking bit of winter in Victoria? 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
1: Good morning, I'm Maha Kashani. President Donald Trump says new talks between the US and Iran are the last chance for Tehran to forge a deal to avoid an escalation of American strikes on the country. Trump says he expects negotiations to begin in the next day or two to reopen the Strait of Hormuz. However, Iran says it has no intention to engage in fresh talks. It is, however, speaking with Oman about ways to resume commercial shipping in the critical waterway. Qantas is in advanced talks to outsource up to 1,000 positions to India as part of a deal with consulting giant Accenture. The Financial Review says the discussions come as Qantas works on cutting costs and overhauling its operations using artificial intelligence. Industry experts want a fast-tracked review into the country's cruising sector. They claim Australia is becoming less competitive and risks losing business to other countries due to regulatory uncertainty and costs. And Lifeblood has issued an urgent call for new blood donors with regulars cancelling due to winter illness. Thousands of new donors are needed across the country. Spokesperson Anya Tandon says they need people with blood types O positive, O negative and A positive.
2: O negative and O positive blood are very important because they're used in emergency care. And more than 80% of Australians have O or A blood.
1: Updating sport. Hawthorn coach Sam Mitchell has inked a three-year contract extension that ties him to the Hawks until the end of 2030. Meanwhile, there are reports that Gold Coast free agent Ben King wants to play for the Hawks next year, while former Essendon skipper Zach Merritt is their next target. Aussie tennis player Talia Gibson is through to the second round of the Canadian Open after a walkover win over her Italian opponent. And the English Football Association is set to withdraw support for FIFA president Gianni Infantino amid the fallout from his scrapped plans to sell off stakes in FIFA competitions to private investors.
3: Tick off your morning to-do list at BP with barista coffee and breakfast snacks. Turn into BP and it's tick done.
0: Smooth weather.
1: Grey skies heading for tops of 14 today. Partly cloudy tomorrow, 15. Sunny Thursday and Friday with a couple of late showers. And that's the latest on Smooth.
4: 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Welcome to Tuesday. Hope your week's off to a great start. Let's get into the feel-good music.
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0: Thunder with Care. It's the Travelling Wilburys on Smooth Adelaide. Kelly Golding playing more music and less talk for your Tuesday morning. Hope you're having a great start to the week. Hitting for a top of 14 today, much cooler. Currently 6.9 outside. We'll check the roads if you're on them already. Then Taylor Swift for the drive. You can shake it off.
1: Adelaide's traffic on Smooth.
2: Got a crash at the moment, Andrews Farm, Andrews Road near Curtis Road. Road plates in use following urgent works in Jepps Cross Grand Junction Road near Main North Road. Speeds at 40 both ways there. 40 both ways for ongoing works. Mylan South Railway Terrace near Scotland Road. Penfield Wamma Road near Argent Road. Plimpton on Cross Road, outbound Findon on Crittenden Road. And citybound Klemzig on North East Road near Ogee Road. Check your speed, Main North Road, Blair Apple. See any dramas or delays? Call the traffic hotline direct 1300 595 937. That's the latest traffic on Smith FM Adelaide.

0: Because I gotta have faith. I gotta have faith. Because I gotta have faith.
1: Great song. What a way to start a Tuesday morning. This is Smooth Adelaide. It's Kelly Golding here. Great to have you on board. 14 degrees today. Mahomes is next with the latest news.
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13: Got ourselves a crash at the moment in Andrews Farm on Andrews Road near Curtis Road. Road plates in use following urgent works. Chepps Cross, Fran Junction Road near Main North Road. Speeds at 40 both ways there. Works continuing Mile End South Railway Terrace near Scotland Road. 40 both ways there too. Outbound Finton on Crittenden Road and citybound Klemsig on North East Road near OG Road. Check your speed. Main South Road, Morford Vale. See any dramas or delays? Call the traffic hotline direct 1300 595 937. That's the latest traffic on Smith FM Adelaide.
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14: Good morning, I'm Maham Kashani. Young home buyers are facing a financial blow, with falling property prices pushing some into negative equity traps. New data shows home values have fallen 2.8% across capitals since the peak in March, with Melbourne and Sydney leading the downturn. Experts warn it's only the beginning of a property slump, with fears people who've taken up the government's 5% deposit scheme will be most at risk. Qantas is in advanced talks with consulting giant Accenture on a plan to outsource up to 1,000 positions to India. Financial Review reports discussions come as Qantas works on reducing costs and overhauling its operations using AI. Almost 500,000 unpaid fines were written off by the Queensland Government's debt collector last financial year, totaling almost $140 million. That was almost double the number of debts written off 2 years ago. The figures come amid the rollout of heavy new fines for e-mobility riders flouting laws and laws before State Parliament to drastically increase fines for dangerous drivers. And preparations are underway for next week's census. On August 11, millions of households across Australia will be asked to answer 66 questions about their heritage, income and religion. National spokesperson Emily Walter says the responses will provide an important snapshot of the nation.
15: So useful then for the next 5 years in providing the services that all of us use every day. So every time we need a hospital or we go to a school or we need a supermarket or we use public transport, this is the data that supports how we plan for those kinds of things, and so incredibly important.
14: Updating sport. Luke Traynor has been handed a one-match suspension for striking Eagles player Jack Williams. Traynor punched Williams in the stomach as the two were jostling in the goal square at the MCG on Sunday. He'll miss Richmond's match against the Crows in Adelaide this weekend. And Aussie swimmer Isaac Cooper has stood himself down as a member of the Dolphins athlete leadership group after missing the final night of competition and the team's closing meeting at the Commonwealth Games after a drink session in Glasgow.
4: Tick off your morning to-do list at BP with barista coffee and breakfast snacks. Turn into BP and it's tick done.
2: Smooth weather.
14: Grey skies heading for tops of 14 today. Partly cloudy tomorrow, 15. Sunny Thursday and Friday with a couple of late showers. And that's the latest on Smooth.
1: 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It is the More Music Breakfast Show. We are getting right back into the feel-good music now. It's Tina Turner, the best. This is Smooth.

0: Feeling good on Smooth Adelaide. Sophie Ellis Bextor, Murder on the Dance Floor for your Tuesday morning. Hi, Kelly Golding here. Great to have your company. Cloudy 14 today. It's a fresh one, but looking ahead, 20 degrees on Friday, sunny on Thursday too. Spring is in the air, as they say. We'll check the roads, then Prince on the way next.
1: Adelaide's traffic on Smooth.
2: Got ourselves a crash at the moment in Andrews Farm on Andrews Road near Curtis Road. Road plates in use following urgent works. Chepps Cross Grand Junction Road near Main North Road. Speeds at 40 both ways there. Works continuing Mile End South Railway Terrace near Scotland Road. 40 both ways there too. Outbound Finton on Crittenden Road and citybound Klemsig on North East Road near OG Road. Check your speed. Main South Road, Morford Vale. See any dramas or delays? Call the traffic hotline direct 1300 595 937. That's the latest traffic on Smith FM Adelaide. We'll be right back.

0: Feeling good on Smooth, playing more music and less talk for breakfast for your Tuesday morning. It's the 4th of August. Kelly Golding here. It is great to have your company. Thanks for joining us if you're on the way to work this morning. News is next. Back soon with Janet Jackson for The Drive.
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0: Adelaide's traffic on Smooth.
1: For that drive into work, we have a breakdown in Croydon Park on South Road at Regency Road. A couple of crashes to Modbury Heights on McIntyre Road near Milne Road. Andrews Farm, Andrews Road near Curtis Road. Road plates in use following urgent works. Jeff's Cross, Grand Junction Road near Main North Road, 40 both ways there. And just be sure to check your speed. Chandler's Hill Road, O'Halloran Hill and Main South Road, Morpher Vale. See any dramas or delays, call the traffic hotline direct 1300 595 937. That's the latest traffic on Smith FM Adelaide.
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2: Good morning, I'm Mahan Kashani. Thousands of first home buyers backed by the government are at risk of a $2.2 billion wipeout amid a cooling housing market. New analysis shows tens of thousands of Aussies who purchased a home with a 5% deposit are now at risk of falling into negative equity due to falling property prices. If the market does wind up falling by as much as 10%, up to $65,000 could be wiped off the value of the average first home, more than double the original deposit. A government minister is questioning Pauline Hanson's decision to bar certain media outlets from One Nation events. The ABC, The Age and The Guardian were denied entry to yesterday's announcement of 8 One Nation candidates for the Victorian state election in November. Amanda Rishworth says answering questions from the media is part of being a politician.
3: She says often she has nothing to hide. As a politician, you have to turn up and answer questions. And so by saying you've got nothing to hide, I don't know why she would want to bar ABC, The Age, the Guardian. I'm not sure who was left at her press conference.
2: Iran has contradicted US claims that it's willing to engage in fresh talks to end the war. Tehran says it has no intention of taking part in negotiations, despite President Donald Trump claiming the two sides will begin talks today. Iran is, however, in talks with Oman to resume commercial shipping in the Strait of Hormuz. And we're being urged to roll up our sleeves and donate blood as reserves fall due to cancellations related to winter illness. Lifeblood says 12,000 donations are needed across the country to boost supplies, adding those with blood types O positive, O negative and A positive are in high demand. Updating sport. Hawks coach Sam Mitchell isn't going anywhere. Mitchell has signed a 3-year contract extension with Hawthorn as the club prepares to charge towards a third straight final series under his watch. Aussie Talia Gibson has progressed to the second round of the Canadian Open after receiving a walkover win over her Italian opponent. Several matches have now been suspended due to rain. And the English Football Association is set to withdraw support for FIFA president Gianni Infantino amid the fallout from his scrapped plans to sell off stakes in FIFA competitions to private investors.
4: Tick off your morning to-do list at BP with barista coffee and breakfast snacks. Turn into BP and it's tick done.
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2: Grey skies heading for tops of 14 today. Partly cloudy tomorrow, 15. Sunny Thursday and Friday with a couple of late showers. And that's the latest on Smooth.
5: Good morning. Thanks for joining us on Smooth Adelaide for the drive into work this morning. Or you might be off to school drop-off before heading to work. I have the feel-good music for the drive. Let's get right back into it. Janet Jackson, the best things in life are free.
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0: Love it. Nice, powerful one for the drive into work this morning. Good one to sing along to, isn't it? The Dream Academy, Life in a Northern Town. Kelly Golding this morning. Hi, thanks for joining us on Smooth. 14 degrees cloudy in Adelaide today. Fining up for the end of the week. Sunny 17 on Thursday. 20 degrees by Friday. That'll be a nice one. We'll check the roads. Then Britney Spears on Smooth.
1: Adelaide's traffic on Smooth.
2: For that drive into work, we have a breakdown in Croydon Park on South Road at Regency Road. A couple of crashes to Modbury Heights on McIntyre Road near Milne Road, Andrews Farm, Andrews Road near Curtis Road. Road plates in use following urgent works, Jeff's Cross Grand Junction Road near Main North Road, 40 both ways there. And just be sure to check your speed, Chandler's Hill Road, Halloran Hill, and Main South Road, Morford Vale. See any dramas or delays, call the traffic hotline direct 1300 595 937. That's the latest traffic on Smith FM Adelaide.

0: 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Kelly Golding playing more music and less talk for breakfast on this National Chocolate Chip Cookie Day. Not sure who comes up with them, but maybe grab a packet on the way into work this morning. Morning tea's on you. 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
13: Watch out for a truck rollover in Waterloo Corner on the north-south motorway off-ramp at the Waterloo Corner interchange. Also, a breakdown in Croydon Park on South Road at Regency Road. A crash in Modbury Heights on McIntyre Road near Milne Road. Road plates in use following urgent works. Jeff's Cross Grand Junction Road near Main North Road. That is speeds at 40 both ways. And just be sure to check your speed. Grand Boulevard, Seaford Rise and Hillier Road, Morford Vale. See any dramas or delays, call the traffic hotline direct 1300 595 937. That's the latest traffic on Smith FM Adelaide.
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0: Good morning, I'm Mahan Kashani. The federal government is playing down concerns first home buyers are being put at risk by the cooling housing market. The opposition has released analysis which suggests more than 34,000 are at risk of falling into negative equity. Qantas is in advanced talks to outsource up to 1,000 positions to India as part of a deal with consulting giant Accenture. The Financial Review says the discussions come as Qantas works on cutting costs and overhauling its operations using artificial intelligence. Iran says it's negotiating with Oman about a temporary solution for commercial shipping to resume through the Strait of Hormuz. This comes as Tehran insists it won't engage in peace talks with the US despite such claims from President Donald Trump. And latest data suggests there's been an increase in drug-induced deaths and hospitalisations in Australia. The National Drug and Alcohol Research Centre found more than 2,000 people died as a result of illicit drugs in 2024. Associate Professor Amy Peacock says drugs like methamphetamine and cocaine are a growing problem.
15: While opioids remain the leading cause of overdose death overall in Australia, with a growth in stimulant-related harms, that's really changed the picture and telling us we need to respond earlier to these changing patterns if we're going to prevent avoidable deaths and hospitalisations.
0: Updating sport. Richmond defender Luke Traynor has been handed a one-game ban for striking Eagles player Jack Williams. Traynor punched Williams in the stomach as the two jostled in the goal square at the MCG on Sunday. He'll miss this weekend's match against the Crows in Adelaide. Australian swimmer Isaac Cooper has stood himself down as a member of the Dolphins athlete leadership group after missing the final night of competition and the team's closing meeting at the Commonwealth Games after a drinking session in Glasgow. And the Wallabies are in Japan for the first match of their two-test series against the Brave Blossoms on Saturday.
2: Tick off your morning to-do list at BP with barista coffee and breakfast snacks. Turn into BP and it's tick done.
14: Smooth weather.
0: Grey skies heading for tops of 14 today. Partly cloudy tomorrow, 15. Sunny Thursday and Friday with a couple of late showers. And that's the latest on Smooth.
16: Thanks, Maham. I love this song. It's a favourite. Always on my mind. The Pet Shop Boys on Smooth.

0: Feeling good on Smooth, playing more music and less talk for breakfast. Irene Cara's Flashdance. Kelly Golding here. A lady played that, or sung that, I should say, last night on The Voice. Did you watch it? A new fifth judge with Tones and I, wondering how that's going to play out. Do like that show. We'll check the roads, then Everything But the Girl Missing next on Smooth.
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2: Watch out for a truck rollover in Waterloo Corner on the north-south motorway off-ramp at the Waterloo Corner interchange. Also, a breakdown in Croydon Park on South Road at Regency Road. A crash in Modbury Heights on McIntyre Road near Milne Road. Road plates in use following urgent works. Jeff's Cross Grand Junction Road near Main North Road. That is speeds at 40 both ways. And just be sure to check your speed. Grand Boulevard, Seaford Rise and Hillier Road, Morford Vale. See any dramas or delays? Call the traffic hotline direct 1300 595 937. That's the latest traffic on Smith FM Adelaide.

0: Great song too. And on Walk of Life, Dire Straits on Smooth, we are playing more music and less talk for breakfast. It's Kelly Golding here. Thanks for joining us. Heading for a top of 14 in Adelaide today. Enjoy. More feel-good music on the way after 9 for your workday.
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1: Adelaide's traffic on Smooth.
15: Morning there at Waterloo Corner. A truck roll over on the north-south motorway off-ramp at the Waterloo Corner interchange. Watbury Heights a crash. McIntyre Road near Mill Road. Boyden Park a breakdown on South Road near Regency Road with delays inbound. And Jepps Cross to got those road plates are new so slow and bumpy. Grand Junction Road near Main North Road. Early morning cameras today, Chandler's Hill Road, Happy Valley and First Avenue, Woodville Gardens. us. See any dramas or delays? Call the traffic hotline. Direct 1300 595 937. That's the latest traffic on Smooth FM Adelaide.
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0: Good morning, I'm Maham Kashani. The federal government is playing down concerns first home buyers are being put at risk by the cooling housing market. The opposition has released fresh analysis, which suggests more than 34,000 are at risk of falling into negative equity. Qantas is in advanced talks to outsource up to 1,000 positions to India as part of a deal with consulting giant Accenture. The Financial Review reports discussions come as Qantas works on cutting costs and overhauling its operations using AI. A government minister is questioning Pauline Hanson's decision to deny certain media outlets from One Nation events. The ABC, The Age and The Guardian were barred from attending yesterday's announcement of 8 One Nation candidates for the November state election. Amanda Rishworth says answering questions from the media is part of being a politician. Overseas, and President Donald Trump says new talks between the US and Iran are the last chance for Tehran to forge a deal to avoid an escalation of American strikes on the country. Trump says he expects negotiations to begin in the next day or two to reopen the Strait of Hormuz. However, Iran says it has no intention of engaging in fresh talks. And Lifeblood has issued an urgent call for new blood donors, with regulars cancelling due to winter illness. Thousands of new donors are needed across the country. Spokesperson Anya Tandon says they need people with blood types O positive, O negative and A positive.
4: O negative and O positive blood are very important because they're used in emergency care. And more than 80% of Australians have O or A blood.
0: Updating sport. Hawthorn coach Sam Mitchell has inked a 3-year contract extension that will see him remain at the club until the end of 2030. Meanwhile, there are reports Gold Coast free agent Ben King wants to play for the Hawks next season, while former Essendon skipper Zach Merritt is their next target. Aussie tennis player Talia Gibson is through to the second round of the Canadian Open after receiving a walkover win over her Italian rival. Several matches have been suspended due to heavy rain. And the English Football Association is set to withdraw support for FIFA president Gianni Infantino amid the fallout from his scrapped plans to sell off stakes in FIFA competitions to private investors.
16: Tick off your morning to-do list at BP with barista coffee and breakfast snacks. Turn into BP and it's tick done.
8: Smooth weather.
0: Grey skies heading for tops of 14 today. Partly cloudy tomorrow, 15. Sunny Thursday and Friday with a couple of late showers. And that's the latest on Smooth.
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